0: Everybody screams.
1: That's my only thing, yes. 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
1: This must be some sort of joke, right? It's you the punchline, cause I can hear the laugh track right now, bro. 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We

Tonight, Kuma Brady Well by Jennifer Lopez featuring David Guetta turun 2 peringkat di posisi 4. And this is our top 3. Please welcome to the swims with Mr. Know It All. 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And the winner, please welcome Anima featuring Lisa with Bad Angels.